game he says. This time it's your decision. We're into something new.

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There's so much you have to know.

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Es miércoles de fina selección. 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Come here, baby. You know you tie me up a wall, the way you make good for all the nasty tricks you pull. Seems like we're making up more than we're making love. And it always seems you got something on your mind other than me. Girl, you got to change your crazy ways.

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2: We have already in the past produced records. These records were successful and produced considerable results. But the funds have been spent, and very well spent. And for this reason, we're now producing a new, unique record.